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2: Target in front of me, you know, to think about something that is future, something like that. November, I take that this very hard decision for me, very hard it was. And after that, I try, you know, to do things out of basketball. And honestly, I didn't think about this. And because of this, I said to my friend, my manager, that I don't want to listen to nothing about basketball. You talk, you're doing your job. This is your job. Time that I decide, I will come to you, we'll sit. And it was like, exactly like this. You know, to talk about this club and everything, I don't think so that is necessary. Over here in history, over here is that everybody in Europe knows what means Panathinaikos. All of us, we are very, very proud for